0: cold when you're missing home. Only know you love her when you let her go. And you let her go.
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And I called your name like an addicted to cocaine, calls for the stuff you love to blame. And

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You know it's ecstasy. Being together, just you and me. Always and forever. Because this could never happen again. This is definitely a once in a lifetime.